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0: Good morning, class. Thank you. As you know, your regular teacher, Sister Rosetta Stone, is on a small vacation. However, she does send her love and these finger paintings and dust cloths she's making. I am your substitute teacher, Sister Mary Elephant. Class, attention. Attention, class. Class. Thank you. Young man, now give me that knife.
1: Hey, give me a match, somebody.
0: Thank you.
1: Hey, I need a match.
0: Now, class, you all know who I am, so let's find out who you are. Class.
1: Shut up! Oh, far out, man.
0: Thank you.
1: Hey, come on, man.
0: Now, class, Sister Rosetta has informed me that your assignment for the last 2 months has been to write an essay entitled, How I Spent My Summer Vacation. Who would like to read theirs before the class? Class! Class! Class! Shut up! Thank you. Young man in the first row, stand up, state your name, and read your essay.
2: Who, me?
0: Yes, read your essay, please.
2: I don't have it finished yet. No.
0: Well, then read what you have, young man.
2: The first day, no, my vacation. What I did on my summer vacation. The first day of my vacation, I woke up. Then I went downtown to look for a job. Then I hung out in front of the drugstore. The second day of my summer vacation, I woke up. Then I went downtown to look for a job. Then I hung out in front of the drugstore. The third day of my summer vacation.
1: Hey, elephant!
2: I woke up.
0: That's fine.
2: Then I went downtown to look for a job.
0: That's fine, young
2: then
0: man.
2: Then I got a job.
0: Young man.
2: Keeping people from hanging young out man. In front of the drugstore.
0: Young man.
1: Shut up!
0: Thank you.
1: I still gotta go to the can, man.
0: Now, class, I have a surprise for you. I'm going to read you some poems out of this lovely book of poetry. The sun kisses the morning skies. The birds kiss the butterflies. The dew kisses the morning grass. Class! Class!
3: Wake up!
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5: That was Sister Mary Elephant by Cheech and Chong, in case you were wondering. I've let things drift across the ether a little bit. I hope you enjoyed it. This is Taronga, and hello, it's me.
4: One, two, three. One, a two. A one, two, three.

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Next up, the one that made it all the way to number one, it's Barbra Streisand, The Way We Were.

0: Still about 40-odd minutes of happening sounds for you. 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
1: How you doing out there?

And formerly number one, this is a classic that became a UK hit in 1976, and it's Midnight Train to Georgia had been at number one in 1973.

Aretha Franklin, a song written by Stevie Wonder. I'm going to finish off by playing you some tracks from Sheet Music, 10cc UK album. And here's a song that was released about now and didn't chart, as in January 1974.

And this next song is about you and your mates growing old together. It's called Old Wild Men, and it's a great track from Sheet Music by 10cc.

Okay, I'm taking the liberty of squeezing another one in. There's no one following after me, and it'll probably not get played on the repeat, but it's a nice little song to finish with. It's called Gizmo My Way, and it was a CD extra track on the album re-release. It was formerly the B-side of Wall Street Shuffle. Anyway, I hope you've enjoyed this four-hour show. Transatlantic, January 1974. And enjoy the rest of your weekend. I'll be back tomorrow. I'll be playing some UK singles chart stuff from January 1973. So have fun and see you soon. Bye-bye.

Just forget that it hurts from ankle to collarbone. And you think, and you bury your head away, and you sing.

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1: Welcome to Run Radio, everybody, and welcome to the hottest place in Europe right now. I'm not actually sure if that's factually correct, but who cares about facts? Don't let facts get in the way of a good story.

Now, this is a very special show for me because it's my brother who lives in Australia, Coffs Harbour, don't you know? It's his birthday tomorrow. It's my older brother by about 2 years. And he texted me earlier and said, "Boy, can I have a few songs for your show?" He made a few suggestions, which I said no at, because basically it's a dance show. But I have allowed some others through, which are all very, very good. So my next four songs are for my brother. The first one is for him to indulge. This is, he asked for this track for himself for his birthday. So Rez, this is for you.

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And we're children of the 1980s. Well, that's when we started to appreciate music. We were born in the 1970s. So my next few songs were all from the 1980s, but they're dance remixes of it. I've spoken about this before. This was found by me about 6 weeks ago, and I played it on previous shows. I cannot tell you how excited I am about finding this track. I play it in all my sets now. I pretty much work every weekend, and it's in all my sets now. This is the brilliant Tears for Fears and Shout remixed, of course.

0: You're very welcome.
1: How good is that? That's why a track's a good track. It doesn't matter what era, 1980s, who cares? A good remix is a very, very good remix, and that's a great remix. Now, I told you it's a bit of a family start to the show for my brother. His lovely daughter, Elizabeth, who's I think only 11 now, 12, she loves Michael Jackson. It's so interesting to me, like such a young generation growing up, finding music, and it's all because of TikTok and social media now that they find this, not necessarily from the parents is what I'm learning. Anyway, she loves Michael Jackson. So in homage to my lovely niece, Elizabeth, and to your father's birthday, this is the other brilliant song that I found that I played just about 5 weeks ago, 4 weeks ago. This is Bourgeois' remix of the brilliant Michael Jackson and his track, They Don't Care About Me.

You're all so welcome. Now, the other thing my brother asked me to play this evening was The Cure. And as it's a dance show, it's actually very difficult to find dance music by The Cure. I love The Cure. I've always loved The Cure. Robert Smith, I was just mystical man growing up that I just thought was the coolest person ever. In fact, every album he ever brought out, including Kiss Me, Kiss Me, Kiss Me, was one of my favourite albums. It was actually the soundtrack to my entire life. I was dark and moody and thought I was a gothic and all those things. So to placate my brother, The Cure is very important to him and it's very important to us and it bonds us. So I found this for you, Reza. This is The Cure and The Cause dance version. I hope this satisfies your need for The Cure on your birthday.

Now, this is a bit of a family show this evening because not only were the first three songs dedicated to my older brother, Reza, whose birthday is tomorrow, but also I've got my cousin listening from all the way in Texas. Like, how crazy is that? So welcome to the show, Guy. I know he's listening in his car right now. I owe a lot to Guy's family. To give you some background, first of all, I wouldn't be sitting here doing this show in this area if it wasn't for Guy's parents. They had moved to this area and they had recommended this area to my parents. And they came down to have a look and we then settled here and we've been here 46 years since. In fact, my parents are still in the same house that they recommended they bought. Guy's got a gorgeous sister called Layla, who I'm very close with, and Guy's parents have sadly passed on. But Guy, I know you're listening and I don't want to make you cry in the car, but your mother was the strongest, most forceful, incredible woman that I've ever met. And if ever as a woman you would like to emulate that kind of spirit of a strength of a woman, it would be your mother that I would think of. And your father was the most graceful person as a man, and graceful is never attributed to a man, but he was a very graceful man and he was a gentleman in the real sense of the word gentleman. So Guy, I owe your parents so much for sitting here right now in this area talking to you while you're in Texas, and I thank you and your sister and especially your parents for being part of my life. This is for you.

So, Guy's mother and Layla's mother, Heidi, was a real friend to my parents who had no idea where to live. We left the revolution in Iran and came over here, and they anchored my parents into the place we live now. And they were best friends to them. They were really good friends. So to all the people out there that are listening this evening, if you are one of those friends that knows what it is to be a best friend, this is for all of you. I think

not really sure that Guy's parents and my parents were meeting at the bar or the club, but I certainly know that I am doing that with my best friends, and I'm sure most of my listeners, if I know the demographic of my listeners, are also doing that too.

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This is actually purely by accident. Who remembers? My kids are like 17 and 16 now. So my husband was so excited when the boys got older, because I had two boys and a girl. He was so excited when my boys got older because he could introduce them to Star Wars and Return of the Jedi and stuff like that that we grew up with. And he was so excited about that. And now, obviously, from Star Wars, there's 1,000 offshoots of that. And my kids still are obsessed with Star Wars. But I then introduced the kids to the 80s classics, Back to the Future, right? And do you remember Breakfast Club? Well, my son, who's my eldest son, who's neurodiverse, I sat him down when he was younger and I showed him the Breakfast Club. And he was kind of mesmerized by it. He completely identified with it. But you think about today where, you know, we're all welcoming and opening and more understanding and compassionate. But the Breakfast Club and its time, if you think about that in the early 1980s, that was basically saying the same thing as it says today. You know, there's something for everyone and there's corners for everybody in a school. And anyway, my first eternal crush was, I cannot tell you how much I loved Judd Nelson. I think it was just because he was deflective of school and just a rebel. And I loved the way he wore his trousers were far too big for him. And he never did up his shoes. I thought that was really cool, his boots. But the Breakfast Club, I digress. I've gone into the world of Judd Nelson there, sorry. The Breakfast Club, the soundtrack to that was Don't You Forget About Me. And I found myself a great remix of that. Cast your minds back, everybody, to this show, this movie, and the brilliant track that is this.

Now from this, oh my God, sorry. I just honestly went back in time there. What I would have done to be stuck in a detention with Judd Nelson, but moving on. Focus, Roy. Crystal Waters, same era, right? Everyone remembers Crystal Waters for her number one huge global track, Gypsy Woman. But this track went under the radar, and to me, I thought it was better. It was as good, if not better. This was so, so under the radar and long forgotten, but not tonight and not by me. This is 100% pure love.

Now, I'm very happy to say that I'll be playing nearly every single weekend until I go away for my summer holidays. And what I love about going away for my summer holidays is I get to go to places where there's a DJ playing, and I've kind of missed that, I have to say. I will not be making any requests to the DJ because I now realise, being a DJ, how so annoying that is when people do that. So I will be playing, if you'd like to see me live, next Saturday, the 21st, covering for the lovely Joe. It's not normally my usual spot, but I'm covering for the lovely Joe, a DJ that also plays at the Townhouse Guildford. I'll be on the third floor this Saturday. And of course, I'll be playing some Duke Dumont, and I'll most definitely be playing this track of his.

Now, you know how I love a recommendation on this show? If you have not seen series one, they've just released series two of The Gold. It's all about the Brinksmat robbery. So the Brinksmat robbery was way back in the 1980s. The soundtrack, by the way, to this series is amazing too. But they thought they were going to basically go into a warehouse and steal goods worth £1 million, well, gold worth £1 million. What they didn't realise is there was a change in schedule, and they ended up with £26 million worth of gold bars. So that was called The Brinksmat. And series one and series two, called The Gold on BBC One, is such a great show. If you've not seen series one, series two, watch series one. You'll need to watch it to watch series two. It's all about what happened to the robbers that stole £26 million in today, the biggest heist ever made, except for Tamara Eccleston's second. That was Tamara Eccleston's home invasion, where they sold £20 million worth of jewellery. But to date, it's still the highest robbery ever made. If you haven't seen it, watch it. It's very, very good.

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how great is that track to send to all your lovely friends that have been there for you? Now, ignore this to all the people that are listening in countries that are usually hot. Portugal, we have people listening. South of France, we have people listening today. Mallorca, my lovely friend Cara is listening from Mallorca. I know this is like normal to you, but to us guys today at 32 degrees, this is not normal. So to all of us on this tiny, tiny island that are so enjoying and still talking about the weather like we always do, whether it's cold, raining, hot, to all of us that are enjoying this incredible weather, except when we get in the car that's been sitting on our driveway, this is Hot Skin for all of us on this tiny, tiny island.

Now, to all my regular listeners, you know I dig deep when I'm trying to find tracks for the show. Not just tracks for the shows, but also tracks for my live gig. My poor husband spends many, many evenings while he's trying to talk to me, while I'm skimming through. I listen to maybe, I've probably got 4,000 tracks, but I probably listen to, not exaggerating, 10,000 tracks, all of which are rubbish, to collaborate and put into my 4,000 tracks. This is one of them. I've played this before. This is such an amazing find. This is Nina Simone and Feeling Good, remixed. House, of course.

So if you can't see me this Saturday, I'll be playing next Friday, the 27th, at the Copper Club again. The Townhouse Copper Club, I'll be on the third floor. And I'm also going to be playing at the Vic. They've squeezed me in because I couldn't perform for them. My normal first Saturday of every month, I couldn't perform for them. So I've got next straight for them. So I'll be playing for them on Saturday, the 28th. So I'll be playing Friday, 27th at Copper Club, Guildford, the Townhouse, and Saturday, the 28th at the Victoria in Oxshott. And what I'll be playing is, when I was talking about digging deep, I found this too. And my Instagram today says, if you don't follow me, please follow me on at Roya BPM, which stands for beats per minute, before everyone emails me and asks me what that stands for. I would be playing, sharing is caring rather, I digress, sharing is caring. And what I'm sharing today is my new find. This is such an amazing remix of Chaka Khan, the brilliant Chaka Khan. And of course, I'm Every Woman.

The first thing I do when I dig deep and I find tracks like that, I think, oh my God, I've got to play that to my listeners next Thursday. And here we are. How good is that? Now, in the same treasure trove of digging that I did, I've been doing for the last month, I found this. This actually happened to be, I was talking about the gold earlier on BBC One. This happened to be the last track of the last series of The Gold. And as soon as it came on, I said to my husband, that's the Cranberries and Zombie. And he said, how do you know that? I said, I just found the most amazing remix of it. And this, ladies and gentlemen, is it.

As somebody half Iranian, half English, the words of that are with their tanks and with their bombs. And nothing holds true to me more than now with what's going on in the world. If the leaders of the world, I'm including America, I'm including England, I'm including Europe, I'm including Iran. If people out there, the leaders of these superpowers, were slightly more spiritual, we wouldn't be sitting here in the Western world or the Middle Eastern world worried the way we are right now. Now, my political rant over. I'm not allowed to do that on radio. There are certain songs out there that came into being that, I've said this before, Candy Satin, You've Got the Love. You just have to hear the first four drop beat and you know exactly what songs they are. And this is one of them. It's not Candy Satin, You've Got the Love, but it's as good. This, ladies and gentlemen, I know you all going to remember this. You can hear me smiling. It's Insomnia, and you're going to so know it when you hear it.

Guys, thank you. I can't tell you what it's like to do this job. You think no one's listening, and then you realise they're listening figures. Lisa, thank you for telling me that. Oh my God, there's there's nothing more important to my job than your son Beau is up and dancing, and I've made a difference. Guy, who's loving this all the way in Texas, like, I don't even know how telephones work, to be honest, and that's mind-blowing to me, from a track that I knew you'd all love, because I know the demographic of my audience, to a bit of dark and deep and heavy. This is Rag & Bone and Skin.

thank you so much for all the emails coming into the studio and all the text messages. Insomnia was loved by everybody, and so was that. Rag and Bone, right? I mean, that's dark and mysterious, and he's damaged, and everyone loves to, like, analyse a damaged man, don't they? Up next, CC Factory.

Now, I owe a lot of my music. Actually, I love playing all the old stuff, right? But I open my mind. I listen to Radio 1. My best friend's like, listen to Radio 1. There's so many great tracks that come out on that. And I love Radio 1 because there's no adverts on it like this show. But I also love my daughter because she'll put stuff, she insists on putting stuff on the way to school. And before I'd be like, no, I'm going to play my music. And the weird thing is about becoming a DJ now is I can't play music anymore from my playlist because I play it every weekend to crowds. And I don't want to fall out of love with the music that I love. So now I'm far more open in the car for my daughter to play whatever music she wants to play. And she played an amalgamation of this track. And so to BBC One, and to Radio One rather, and to the younger generation, there are good tracks that come out there now. And this is one of them.

Now let's talk about age. Oh my God, that's so good. Thank you. Thank you for all your text messages in. Samantha, I know you love that. I love that too. Let's talk about ages, right? I was in a bar once with my husband and there was a girl at the bar that looked exactly like Sade. She had the hair, the skin, the huge hooped earrings. And I said to her, oh my God, you look exactly like Sade. And she's like, who's Sade? And I was like, I must have been like, honestly, only 38 when she said that to me. And I remember that was the moment I realized, like, Roya, like, your perception that other people know your soundtrack to your life is not the same for younger generations. So anyway, Sade, that was the reason I'm saying this is because didn't we all have a hall pass, right? If ever I could give my husband a hall pass, which I don't, by the way, if I did, he doesn't know this, he's not listening right now, it would be to Sade. So in the memory that I have of that girl at the bar saying I have no idea who Sade is, and all the people out there that have got a hall pass, men and women, by the way, for Sade, this is the remix of Smooth Operator.

Right, so from one hall pass to another hall pass. From one queen to another queen. Let's play a bit of Rihanna. This is the most incredible remix of Rude Boy.

Now, you know, I was saying how, like, I'm grateful to my daughter for introducing me to the new, otherwise I'd be stuck in the old. If ever there was an example of that, where I'm grateful for that, it's this. There are certain tracks, I said this earlier, with Insomnia, that you're just going to hear the first four bars.

beat and you're going to know it. And the younger generation are going to know this track and go, oh my God, if ever the old, the classic and the new was amalgamated together perfectly, it's this.

I'm not sure that was allowed before the nine o'clock threshold. So I'm hoping that that gets a pass from my people that be in the radio station. So I apologise for that, John and Clive that might be listening. Right, my next track. This is for all the young people, including my daughter, that have just broken up. They've just finished their GCSEs. They've finished their A-levels. How boring and long and complicated that was. And how does the society decide whether you're clever if you answer a paper in 45 minutes? I mean, that's just insane to me. The whole system has to change. In the meantime, until it changes, to all the young people out there listening, to all the parents that have gone through this, including myself, this is from me to you. Kids, don't listen to the words, because what does Pink Floyd know about being successful? This is from me. Well done for persevering. Well done for the sun being outside. Thank God that it wasn't outside much, very much. For revising, for believing you might do it, and for waiting for the results in August. This is from us, everyone at Run Radio, and your parents, to you.

Guys, thank you so much for listening. As always, I will see you same time, same place next week. And I'm going to leave you with a bit of a miracle.

0: was your night last night, Bobby Lewis? He struggled in the heat, tossing and turning on your Decade's Breakfast. Morning, welcome to the Oldies then for a Thursday.
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0: Good morning on the show this morning. We'll get into your lyric game in a moment. We've got your 1 second wonder, your year of fortune. What day is it today?

and the harder I try on your decade's breakfast for your Thursday morning. Nearly at the end of the week, folks. We got your lyric game. We'll get you through the week. And we got your lyric game to keep you entertained. These are lyrics that I've got for you. I'm out here dancing and still, huh? I can't erase the things I feel. That's a tough one today, but when you hear it, you're going to kick yourself. Probably give yourself a bruise as well. I'm out here dancing and still, huh? I can't erase the feelings I feel.

When I hear that song, What's Your Name by Chicory Tip, I wonder if it inspired David Bowie when he goes, What's Your Name? On this day, 1957, Mike Anger was born. Was he an angry man? He was with the British new wave group, the Blow Monkeys.

The Blow Monkeys. It doesn't have to be this way on your decade's breakfast. On this day, 1939, Paul Williams of the Temptations was born.

Run, Billy Ocean on your Decades Breakfast, and happy birthday, Paul Williams of the Temptations today. Born on this day, 1939, we played you the way you do the things that you do. Let's do Year of Fortune. Back to 1984 this morning on the show, then, Year of Fortune, Alison Moyet in a moment. First up, Cool and the Gang.

songs in the chart in 1984 do you think? That from Alison Moyet or Kool & the Gang? Well, let me tell you, Alison Moyet, she made number 21 with that one in 1984. Invisible and Kool & the Gang, When You Say You Love Somebody in the Heart, made number 7. That was the more popular song.

Saturday morning, Uptown Girl, Billy Joel, number one for him back in 1983, and the Beatles in 1963 were the number two. Please Please Me, not making number one in the

on your Decades Breakfast, US number 10 back in 1963. We're doing your lyric game this morning. These are the lyrics today. I'm out here dancing and still, huh? I can't erase the feelings I feel. Doesn't sound very famous, that song, but it is.

Lydell and Forget Him on your Decades Breakfast, your lyric game this morning. How you getting on with that one? Going to kick yourself when you hear that song because it's very famous, especially if you get it wrong. On this day, 1969, Dr. Clamp Newman started a 3-week run at number one on the UK singles chart. There's something in

Bum bum, there you go. The Mixtures and the Pushpike song on your Decades Breakfast in Amazulu. Don't you just know it? Let's give you the answer to your lyric game this morning. These are the lyrics for your Thursday. I'm out here dancing and still, huh? I can't erase the things I feel. Did you get this one today?

you go. There's your lyrical answer this morning, Barry White, and Let the Music Play. Well done if you got that right today. In the next hour, and we got What Day Is It Today? What's Your Name? Could be your day today, although let's face it, unlikely. And your 1 second wonder. I'll play a 1 second of a song. You see if you can work out.

0: you normally get on with these? Are you ready for today's 1 second wonder? It's a very famous song this morning. Have a listen.
1: Give me the music.
0: There you go. There's your 1 second today. It's super easy. I've been good to you today, haven't I?
1: Give me the music.
0: Tell you what, I'll be very excited for you if you got this right today. Oh, I've said too much already.

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If you can get away from an alligator that quick, good luck to you. 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Bill Haley and his Comets on your Decades Breakfast, and Elvis Presley, Hound Dog, on this day, 1939. Leapy Lee was born.

This morning on the show, are we Connie Francis, Everybody's Somebody's Fool, back to 1960 and 1968, Leapy Lee, happy birthday Leapy today, born on this day.

0: Thursday, 2nd of July, Made in the USA Day today. 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And I Forgot Day, how many times have you forgotten a friend's birthday or your anniversary? If this sounds familiar, I Forgot Day is here for you. If your name is Lakelin, Laken, Penelope, Penn, Penny, Ross or Vidal, today is your day.
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Osmond, Puppy Love, number one for Donnie back in 1972. And in 1968, a number two for O.C. Smith, the son of Hickory Hollis Tramp. That is your bit in the middle, part two for your Thursday.

0: can I say on your Decades Breakfast? Back to 1977, we're doing your 1 second wonder for your Thursday morning. A famous song it is today. What's this famous song?
1: Give me the music!
0: No, I can't play anymore. That's why it's called the 1 second wonder.

UK number 2 back in 1988, and Zay Grant Evans in the year 2525, which none of us are ever going to see. On this day, 1983, Rod Stewart, he started a 3-week run of number 1 on the UK singles chart. Everybody knows this one.

And people, moving on up on your decades breakfast, Rod Stewart, Baby Jane on this day, 1952. A member of Huey Lewis and the News, what a name this guy had, Johnny Collar was born.

0: this is it, please let me know. Huey Lewis and the News on your Decades Breakfast. Back to 1984. One thing left to do on the show. Let's give you the answer to your 1 second wonder. What was this 1 second today?
1: Give me the music.
0: Your answer, the Pointer Sisters. I'm so excited and I'm so over time. That's it, I gotta go. Keep listening. More of the songs you love to sing along to. They're on the way. Well done if you got the 1 second wonder today.

0: This is Geoffrey Driver with an hour of golden oldies. We're looking at the summer of 1972.
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4: Oh, tell Dee Dee, don't be late.
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4: Oh, it's trying to break.
5: It sure is. 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The rain and thinking of you. Soon as I get home, I'm gonna call you and tell you how much I love you. Oh, I feel so good.

0: Baby, I'm home. I've got something to tell you.
1: What?
0: I love you.
1: I love you too. Did you get caught in the rain?
0: Oh, yes. It was so beautiful. Let me tell you how it started.

And Who had a transatlantic smash hit with Joined Together, a song that wasn't actually found on any album of the day, but still a great song.

Okay, this weekend, July the 4th, is the 250th birthday of the United States, and Run Radio Golden Oldies, Flashback Oldies are going to celebrate by trying to play you my weekend shows around Monday and Tuesday. Also, up to 250 classic Golden Oldies that were in the USA Billboard Hot 100 singles charts in the week of Independence Day of the entire 60s and the entire 70s. 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So, listen out for full details. And we're continuing with a classic that got to number three in August in the UK singles charts roundabout, during the summer of 1972.

Right, good evening and welcome to Rum Radio. You're listening to me, Pete. I'm going to keep you coming through until 9 o'clock and then Yaya will be taking over. I've got James Marriott on the way. That's after this from Huey Lewis and the News.

Oh, what a tune. James Marriott and California Rain. Before that, starting the show, we had Back in Time by Huey Lewis and the News from that movie. You know, the one starring, I can't think of his name there, Michael J. Fox. That was it. Marty McFly, isn't it? Yes, that's it. Back to the Future. Right. Well, it's Tuesday. We're getting ever closer to the weekend, and we all love the weekends, don't we? But it's going to be warming right up this weekend. And people are talking of it getting into the 40s next week, but I don't think it's going to get that hot. I'm not sure. I reckon it's going to get back up to about 35 again, but there you go. I could be wrong. I'm known for getting it wrong, and I waffle too much as well. Anyway, thanks for tuning in. I have got Natalie Imbruglio on the way after this with Squeeze.

0: I'd love to, but I just don't have the time.
1: Time for what?
0: Becoming a volunteer.
1: Well, when I joined Good Neighbours, I only had one free hour a week, but they made me feel very welcome.
0: But I'm not qualified.
1: You don't need to be. You've got a car and you love helping people. You'd be great.
0: But great at what?
1: Well, driving neighbours in need to hospital and GP appointments, that sort of thing. And sometimes I take them shopping or just drop round for a coffee and a chat.
0: Well, I'm pretty sure I could do that.
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Natalie Imbruglio and Shiva playing on the Run Radio. And before that, we had Squeeze with, what was it? I can't remember what it was called. Can you? Can someone please message me quickly? I think it was called, what was it? Oh, labelled with love. Why am I like, ever stop laughing? Talking of Heather, I've got to say good evening to Heather in Ashstead. Thanks for tuning in. And this one's for you when I press play. But first, a little story about Heather today. I was talking to her on the phone, and her and my wife were ganging up on me. But it was all in good fun, and it was great catching up, Heather. Right, this is for you. This is Katrina and the Waves, and Walking on Sunshine.

And that was Katrina and the Waves, Walking on Sunshine, which we're playing for the lovely Heather in Ashstead. And yeah, it was great catching up earlier today, Heather. And Jan enjoyed it as well. Right, I've got Renaissance and Northern Lights. That's after Mel C and Northern Star.

What an absolute tune that is. That's Renaissance and Northern Lights all the way from 1978. And from 1999, we had Northern Star by Mel C. Right, it's nearly 3 minutes after 7:30. So a bit late for the mystery year. But that's what we're going to have now. I'm going to give you three tunes and three clues. And all you got to do, just for a bit of fun, is play along. And you can email studio@rumradio.com. 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On Rum Radio Facebook page, or text or WhatsApp to 0752 252 665, which is probably your best way of getting hold of me here in the studio. And our first one out for the mystery year tonight is Natasha Bedingfield, These Words.

Natasha Bedingfield, these words playing on the Mystery Year tonight. And so far, only Emma in Farncombe has got it right. So well done, Em. You are the only one at the moment. I better give some of these people a clue, haven't I? Right, the RMS Queen Mary 2 is christened, Mary the Second is christened by Queen Elizabeth the Second. So I'll say that again. The RMS Queen Mary the Second is christened by Queen Elizabeth the Second. There you go. And in the charts at the time was Natasha Bedingfield's brother, Daniel Bedingfield, with this.

Daniel Bedingfield, wrap my words around you, playing on the Mystery Year tonight. So I've got to say well done to John and Sue. They've both come in with the right ear, so well done to you. For those that are struggling, Warwickshire win the Cricket County Championship ahead of Kent and Surrey in this year. Movies released this year include Spider-Man 2, starring Tobey Maguire and Kirsten Dunst. Also released this year is Shrek 2, starring Mike Myers, Eddie Murphy and Cameron Diaz. Do you remember that? And in the charts at the time was Counting Crows, Accidentally in Love.

Annette was Counting Crows, Accidentally in Love. Annette was from Trek 2. So, got to say, well done to Emma in Farnham, John in Staines, Sue in Chertsey, Jan in Woodham, Rob in Fleet, and Heather in Ashton, who all come in with the right year. And if you at home had said the year 2004, you would have been right. So, well done if you got that right at home. I got the new one from Gracie Abrahams on the way. That's after Laura Branigan and Self Control.

Ah, oh, what a fantastic tune. And that's Meatloaf, I Would Do Anything for Love, which we're playing for Johnny Staines. Right, I'm going to squeeze one more on before we go back to the 50s. This is Ollie Burrs and Die of a Broken Heart.

0: night.
1: Ollie Murs, I Have a Broken Heart. I absolutely love that tune. Mind you, I rather like Ollie Murs. Right, it's 1 minute after 8 o'clock. It's now time for our Blast of the Past. But this time we're going back to the 50s. So I've got three tunes from the 50s for you to just sit back and enjoy. I've got Elvis on the way. That's the one for Jack the Dog. We've got the Cricketers on the way. That's all after the Everly Brothers. And All I Have to Do is Dream.

Elvis and Hound Dog, which I'm playing for Jack the Dog, bringing out A Blast of the Past at the End. And that was released in 1957. Before that, we had The Crickets and Please Don't Ever Change from 1956. And from 1958, All I Have to Do is Dream by the Everly Brothers. Right, where else on these radio stations can you go from the 50s back up to today? Because on the way, I've got Micro Mechanics, but that's after the new one from Marshmello and Kelsey Ballerini with Another Drink.

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1: Time for what?
0: Becoming a volunteer.
1: Well, when I joined Good Neighbours, I only had 1 free hour a week, but they made me feel very welcome.
0: But I'm not qualified.
1: You don't need to be. You've got a car and you love helping people. You'd be great.
0: But great at what?
1: Well, driving neighbours in need to hospital and GP appointments, that sort of thing. And sometimes I take them shopping or just drop round for a coffee and a chat.
0: Well, I'm pretty sure I could do that.
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Oh, that's such a great tune, isn't it? It's Michael Mechanics and Looking Back Over My Shoulder. And before that, we had a new one from Marshmallow and Kelsey Ballerini with Another Drink, which I think I'd rather like that one as it happened. Right, we're fast running, well, not fast running out of time, we're fast approaching the Pete's Link. And it is quite an easy one tonight. I'm feeling generous because all this heat and everybody doesn't want to think too much in the evening, do they? Right, so what have we got coming up? I've got Robbie Williams and Phil, that's Arthur, Ed Sheeran, and Bad Habits. 1, 2,

I know it was just a bonus track while I got the rubber mallet out. That was Billy Davis and tell him, yes, I pressed the microphone button and guess what? It didn't work. I'm going to have to look into this a little bit deeper. I can't keep using the rubber mallet, can I? Right, it's now 8:34 and it's time for Pete's Link. We're 4 minutes overdue. Never mind, we get it in. So, four tunes. All you got to do is guess a link. And if you want to get in contact with me tonight, the best way to do it is text or WhatsApp to 0752 252 665. And the first one out is Tintin Out, Where the Story Ends.

And that's the first one out in Pete's link. Well, Jan's link, I must say. And that was Tintin Out and Where the Story Ends. Right, Emma, she's coming with books. Mark and Rob, they both come in with medals. But him, I suppose that's the way we think, isn't it, boys? Metal and stuff like that. Oh, scrap. Remember doing that? I used to. I digress. Better finish off before my mic backs up again, didn't I? Sue, she's coming with books. Rachel and John, they both come in with cartoon characters. And, yeah, Tintin. Wasn't he a Belgian detective with his little dog? And those two English gents that were with him in their bowler hats. I think they were the English ones, I don't know. Right, I digress. The next one out in Pete's Link is A View to Kill, Duran Duran.

I know it was. Duran Duran, A View to Kill. Right, I've got two right answers, and they come from Robin Fleet and Sue in Chertsey. So well done to you. What else have we got here? Emma, she's gone for movies. Mark's gone for movies. Rachel, John and Liz, they've all gone for James Bond. No, it's nothing to do with movies or James Bond. It's simpler than that. This is King, Years and Years.

And that was Years and Years by King, or King by Years and Years, I should say. Right, also the penny's starting to drop now because I've got Emma in Farncombe, Mark in Addison, and Liz in Swindon. They've all come in with the right answer. And the last one is It's My Life by Talk Talk.

I do like that one. It's talk, and it's my life. And yeah, you've all come in with the right answer eventually. I've got Emma in Farncombe, Mark in Addleston, Robin Fleet, Sue in Chertsey, Rachel in Addleston, John in Staines, Cynthia in St. Louis, Missouri, and Heather in Ashdod. I've got Cynthia and Liz messed up because Liz hadn't got it yet. Have you come in with the right answer yet, Liz? No, you haven't, but there you go. It doesn't matter. You took part. That is the main thing. Well, it was quite a simple one tonight. Well, I thought it was, and well, it turned out to be. And it was all that they had double names, matching names in their title. We had Duran Duran, Years and Years, Talk, and Tin. That's all it was, as simple as that. Now, we played Ed Sheeran earlier, and it cut out halfway through. Don't know why. So we're going to take another chance on Ed Sheeran. This is Bad Habits.

And it was Ed Sheeran and Bad Habits. Right, don't forget that the B386 Holloway Hill at the junction of Hardwick Lane is closed in both directions. All local businesses are open as usual, and so is the White Lodge. Follow diversion signs to get to where you need to go. Closure is expected to last until 10 p.m. September the 24th. Right, don't forget, I'm not here for this weekend breakfast at Saturday and Sunday, but I am back Monday and Tuesday evening. I'm off on my adventures. Well, actually, it's a Macmillan Cancer charity tractor and stationary engine do, which is on this weekend over at the Kingsley Golf Club. Nearly forgot where I was going. Right, so that's it for me. Yar takes over the hot seat at 9 o'clock, and I'll see you next Monday and Tuesday. Take care. Lady Gaga, happy mistake.

0: Before we begin, we'd like to say that in our opinion,
1: Holly Buckner
0: is not suitable for children or for those of you who may have a nervous disposition.
2: Those hands and those eyes, you've got to do something about it.
3: Is it human or inhuman? Earthly or unearthly? Baffling questions, astounding questions that not even the world's greatest scientific minds can answer.
4: I'm going to make a part of five different statements. Then, in turn, the members of my gang will give you three possible completing phrases. Will you please write them down on your paper and place them in the position I give you? That's very important. Each of the letters you have written or printed on your paper has a mathematical value. Each letter equals a number. And if you select the correct number for each letter and add the two first words, will equal the numbers in the word money.
5: Hello, people.

0: Amy Winehouse. Yep. Which cartoon bird taught it saw a putty tat? I know. I should get more money for doing stupid stuff like this. Which cartoon bird taught it saw a putty tat? That's our first question, and I can't guarantee you that they're going to get any better. Which cartoon bird taught it saw a putty tat?
1: The next question is...
0: How the mighty have fallen. How did I get to this situation? I was once a respected broadcaster in my house, anyway. And now, look at me. Which bird saw a putty tat? Seven letters A up front. Accepted. Supposed. Pretended. Okay. Seven letters A up front. Why am I asking this? It is the word thing. Three clues right now. Two more to follow. Accepted, supposed, and pretended. And I'm not doing the silly question again.

How long does this go on? Yes, okay. Thank you very much, Odyssey. Yeah, thank you so much. No, we'll get back to you. Okay. Oh, blimey. Phoned in by George. Good on you, George. Thank you. He picked up his phone and he pressed the buttons in the order I'm going to give you after we've had his question. What is the Manhattan Project? Was the plan to build the first what? The Manhattan Project was the plan to build the first Manhattan, I suppose. I mean, yeah, would you think? Maybe not. Okay. All right, I'm being silly. Yeah, thank you, George. He pressed the buttons this way. 07396 84 1000. If you'd like to do the same, we'd love to have your question. You can make it as silly as you like. Well, we've had a couple which never got to air, and we had a couple that, well, not necessarily, yes, well, we've had a couple that have tried to trick us. No, we're too smart for that. Actually, we're too old for that. That's what it is. Manhattan Project was the first plan to build what? And have a snatch of today's play-out track.

0: Ronan Keating. Very wise words. Very sensible young man. 2013, cosmonaut Pavel Vinogradov. You remember him? Old Pavel? Yeah? He gets down the pub. He loves a game of darts. Old Pavel, I'll tell you why. Because he's a cosmonaut and he's good at, like, sort of aiming the thing at the thing. You know what I mean? Anyway, he became the first human to do what from space? Pay his taxes. Make an order on Amazon. Bank online or order a pizza. Can you imagine? Yeah. What's your postcode, please? Well, I'm just passing Jupiter, actually. It's on my right-hand side, but I could, you know. Cosmonaut Pavel Vinogradov became the first human to do what from space? Pay his taxes, make an order on Amazon, bank online, or order a pizza.
1: I'm not sure about any of that.

0: I don't mind that at all. That's Britney Spears. That's all right. That's good stuff. Thank you. All right, let's do the voice and let's just remind ourselves what we got so far. So, she's foreign and she's a singer, composer. Her and her mates have sold millions of records. She's also a solo artiste. And that's about it, I think. You're going to have to do the rest yourself.
1: And I think I have been described as a very mysterious secret, you know, like, and it's not like that at all.

So she got married a couple of weeks back, right? About a month ago, I think. And bit of a slap in the face for me in that I had offered my hand in marriage. Well, I sort of made it available anyway at the right price. And so what I've done now, I think this is rather cute. I've said to her, listen, you know, congratulations and all that, no hard feelings. And if it don't work out, I'm here. And give me a call. And that's the best you can do in a situation like that, isn't it? Seven letters, A up front. Accepted, supposed, pretended, presumed. This is intriguing. Accepted, supposed, pretended, presumed. Okay. Have another snatch of today's playout track. Oh, Harley, it's just too simple.

0: Take that. 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Hey, I got the true or false here. I put it down. I can't find it. Bear with me. Oh, there we go. Two US presidents remained single during their term in office. Is that true or ain't it? Two US presidents remained single during their term of office. All right.
1: 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Broadcasting has come to stay.

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0: Blur. I've got another true or false here. 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And I know it sounds ridiculous, because they've got two legs, right? But when you see them, pictures of them, they're always just standing on one leg, aren't they? And the other one's folded up, sort of like having a rest. So maybe they can't stand on two legs. 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Flamingos can only stand on one leg. True or false?
1: Don't tell him, Pike!

0: Monty Python. 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They sort of rewrote comedy. They did comedy like it had never been done before. And they'd been mimicked many, many times. And they sort of were a burst, weren't they? They were sort of, I knew, they were incredibly funny. And then they stopped. Well, let me ask you the question. Who was the first member of the Monty Python team to die? And that'll cheer us up, thinking about that. Who's dead? Who's dying? Who was the first member of the Monty Python team to die? And let me remind you who they were. Graham Chapman, John Cleese, Terry Gillingham, Eric Idle, Terry Jones, and Michael Palin. Graham Chapman, John Cleese, Terry Gillingham, Eric Idle, Terry Jones, and Michael Palin. That was the team. Who was the first one to die? And I'm going to give you the voice.
1: And I think I have been described as a very mysterious secret, you know, like... and it's not like that at all.

Evening Thomas, taking me back. If it takes you back, if it takes you back, you're as old as I am. I'm sad for you. Craig sent this in. Thank you, Craig. What is the highest mountain in the Grampians? And if you don't know, you're entitled to be kicked in the trossocks. Kicked in the trossocks. No, I'm not going to try and do a Scottish accent. What is the highest mountain in the Grampians? Not in the trossocks. And let me give you the final snatch of the day.

Pixie Lot. Yeah, we like that. That's good stuff. Nice one, Pixie. The Battle of Marston Moor took place in the English Civil War, the Roman invasion, the Boer War, or the Viking invasion? The Battle of Marston Moor took place during the English Civil War, or the Roman invasion, or the Boer War, or the Viking invasion? And word thing, with all the clues, 7 letters, A up front, accepted, supposed, pretended, presumed, alleged. Accepted, supposed, pretended, presumed, and alleged. Elvis Costello.

0: know that feeling. I'm going to be like that tonight. Yeah, that's my plan. Oh, what do you say we do some answers?
1: Listen very carefully. I shall say this only once.
0: Which cartoon bird taught it saw a putty tat? So funny. Tweety Pie. Well, the Tweety Pie wasn't funny, but Sylvester the cat was funny. But Tweety Pie is the answer. George sent this in. Thank you, George. The Manhattan Project was the plan to build the first what? Nuclear bomb, the atom bomb. Yeah, it was the one that they dropped in Japan. Or the two they dropped in Japan. 2013, cosmonaut Pavel Vinogradov, something or other in Russian, became the first human to do what from space? Pay his taxes, make an order on Amazon, bank online, or order a pizza. Love it. Order a pizza. It was to pay his tax. He paid his tax. Bloody fool. They never catch him up there. Paid his tax online. Cosmonaut Pavel Vinogradov. Okay. A name that will go down in infamy. Two US presidents remain single during their term in office. True or false? Well, both. In that, technically, well, there were four, so you could say two remain single, but the answer we're looking for is false. Thomas Jefferson, Andrew Jackson, Chester A. Arthur, and Martin Van Buren. He was signed by PSV, wasn't he? He might have been an American president, but he went on to play for PSV. I'm sure he did. Anyway, Van Buren. So the answer is false because there were four. Flamingos can only stand on one leg. False.

0: You think? That's what it says, false. When have you ever seen a flamingo stand on two legs? Be honest. Be honest. Okay. Who was the first member of Monty Python team to die? Graham Chapman, back in 1989. Craig sent this one in. Thank you, Craig. Which is the highest mountain in the Grampians? Well, I would have said Ben Nevis, and Ben Nevis is right, because it's the highest mountain in Scotland, isn't it? And the Grampians are the... Okay. Battle of Marston Moor took place in the English Civil War, the Roman invasion, the Boer War, and the Viking invasion. And if you say there was no war during the Roman invasion, you have a word with Boudica, or Boadicea, as she was before she changed her name. I don't know if she got married or became a star or whatever, but the artist previously known as Boadicea, Boudica, oh, she had a battle or two. Anyway, it's the English Civil War, the Battle of Marston Moor, and finally, sort of, seven letters, A up front, accepted, supposed, I kept saying supposed, didn't I? Well, I'll tell you why. You look at it, you can't see it, can you? Can you not see it? No, you can't. Accepted, pretended, and supposed is... I'm blaming the wording here. Anyway, accepted, supposed, pretended, presumed, and alleged.
1: Now, I'm getting the word...
0: Assumed. Assumed.
2: Goodbye, goodbye, goodbye, goodbye. We're leaving your skin in the dark. Goodbye.
0: This is one of the few jobs I actually do myself, and I've got to make it a little bit more difficult than this. Beautiful piece of music, there it is.

Well, hi everybody. Thank you so much for spending another hour with me. I'm Brian James and this is the James Family Show. And as always, it's sponsored by my good friend CJC Promotions up there in Bonny, Scotland, and I'm very grateful for that. On the show today, Lynn Swinnard is coming back to telling us about somebody she admired many years ago. Maybe a heartthrob, Lynn? A heartthrob? I'll also be featuring a track from my favourite album of the day, plus Grammy Music Awards. We've got some of them for you. And plus, in a moment, I'm going to be asking you a question. I want to see how clever you are. But in the meantime, we've kicked it off with two great tracks, in my opinion. Carly Rae Jepsen, I Really Like You. A third studio album featured that song, Emotion, in 2015. And if you ever see the video, you'll see Tom Hanks dancing to that song. Yeah, he does. Then I followed it with the great David Guetta song, Titanium, sang by that lovely lady, Sia. And that's taken from David's fifth studio album, Nothing But The Beat. And before I go any further, there are a few people I need to say hello to who said hello to me before I sat in this chair. A big hello back to Sheila and Mo and Susan and Hilly and Betsy and Phil and Gina Trent. Thank you all for stopping by, and just purely saying hello is brilliant. Now then, it's time for me to ask you a question. I am going to play you an intro, or part of an intro, to a world famous song. I want you to tell me what it was called. I want you to tell me who recorded it, and what year was it released. Three parts. If you get them right, no prizes, it's just for fun. But I'll give you a pat on the back. If I was there, of course. Shall we go for it? Come on then. I bet you've got it already. Well, that was it. I'm going to give you the answer in about 5 minutes' time. I bet you already know it, though. Don't forget what it was called, who recorded it, and the year.

0: I'm not nervous at all, actually.
1: You really aren't?
0: No, I never get nervous.
1: You don't?
0: No.
1: No, not even for your first interview and it's live around the world? I thought you'd be a little nervous.

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Three-parter. I asked you, what is this song called? Who sang it and what year was it released? If you said it was Frankie Goes to Hollywood, it's 1 point. If you said it was called Relax, that's 2 points. And if you gave the year right, which was 1983, you got it bang on. You got the three right. A pat on the back from me.

I've heard people say that too much of anything is not good for you, baby. But I don't know about that. There's many times that we've loved and we've shared love and made love. It doesn't seem to me like it's enough. It's just not enough, baby. It's just not enough.

0: that music is my lifesaver. That's why I dedicated my life to that lady. To this day, to the day I die, I will make music.
1: And you call music your lady. Your music is very gentle music.
0: She has to be a lady.
1: She has to be a lady.
0: No one could be that sensitive and that compassionate. She never upsets me. We never fight. We never argue. We never do that. All we do is make love.
1: Just say love for me. Go on, please.
0: Love. Baby. Oh!
1: Brian James.
2: Now, as always on the show, I like to feature a track from one of my favourite albums. Now, on this radio station, you will see it another time, I do another show called Late Night in the Attic. And that is in my attic, when I'm surrounded by albums and singles from all the years, way back from late 50s upwards, right up to date. And as always, I like to get an album out and place it in front of me to tell you what the album is going to be today that I've selected. And today is from 1988, it's Johnny Hates Jazz. Album that went straight to number one in the UK, and it didn't do that well in the USA, but maybe they didn't like it as much as we do. I've selected a track from the album that's probably my favourite, and I hope it's yours too. Let's put it on the turntable, Shattered Dreams.

And this is Fantastic Day by Haircut 100. Released from their debut album Pelican West way back in 1982.

0: What is your ultimate goal as an artist?
1: Oh, my God. I haven't thought about that. I don't get up every morning and say, okay, what's my ultimate goal? What should I do? What should I do today? I'm Freddie Mercury. I'm me. I just want to do things that come naturally, and this is my work. And I'm not frightened of it every morning and saying, oh, my God, tomorrow it might be over. If it's over tomorrow, it's over. Yeah.
0: But how about as a person? Do you have any goals for yourself as a person that you would like to attain?
1: No. I think I'm pretty happy right now. You know? And if I'm not happy, then I'll work out why I'm unhappy and find out what's making me unhappy, and I go and conquer that. It's like every obstacle that comes before me, I say to myself, in a funny way, I like obstacles, because there's like a challenge. Now, if there's a challenge put in front of me, I'll conquer it. Mm-hmm. That's the way I see myself.
0: If there was anyone in history, living or dead, that you could meet and speak with, who would that be and what would you talk about?
1: Living or dead? The only person I wish I had met was John Lennon. Because he's the one that I did idolize, and I just thought he was just a very beautiful human being. And I'm sad to say that I didn't get to meet him. He's the only one.
0: And is there any historical figure that's outside of music?
1: Outside of music? Oh, Marie Antoinette.
0: What would you talk with Marie Antoinette about?
1: Jules.
0: Thank you, Freddie.

I asked you a long time ago, was there a concert you went to where you thought, I'm not that bothered, but I got a free ticket, I'll go. Maybe they're good, maybe they're not. Well, I had an email from a lady called Pat Teller. Pat Teller, who emailed me just over three weeks ago now. Brian, it was a great night. I went, it's June of 1997. I went to the Royal Albert Hall to see a band I didn't want to go and see. My boyfriend at the time, Jack, who we've now moved on, was a massive fan of this band called Supertramp. I didn't know him. I didn't know, I wasn't that keen. I wanted to go somewhere else. But I thought, well, if I go, he's promised me a meal after. I thought, well, that's good. And maybe we'll get together. But unfortunately, Brian, we never did, really. But it was a great night. They were brilliant, Brian. I bought the album at the end. I bought the T-shirt and I bought the mug. I still got them. Could you play this song for me, Brian, that I've asked for? Well, I'll tell you what, Pat, I am going to play it for you right now. I've had a look at the playlist of that evening you went to, and this was number 7 on the playlist. Let's have a listen.

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5: 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That's all she said. Karen, this is for you.

0: The last time I talked with Karen and Richard Carpenter was in August of 1981. 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Karen mentioned the good feeling she got while performing before audiences.
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6: Well, I'd just like to say a big thank you for being with me today. In a few minutes' time, it'll be time for me to love and leave you. And I'll be back next week. Don't forget. I'd like you to join me. Is that a promise? That'll do for me. I've really enjoyed the show tonight, and I hope you've enjoyed all the music that I've put forth to you now. Now then, we're going to finish on a song, and the reason I'm doing this is because I asked all of you a long time ago, did you in the day have a heartthrob? Somebody you admired, male or female, maybe you just fell in love with them, or you just liked the music. I said, you let me know and I'll play that music just for you. So Lynn Swinard emailed me and said, Brian Peebo Bryson was the best voice I've ever heard in my life. I wish I could have seen him live. He was just great. Well, Lynn, a young man born 1951, American singer and songwriter, mostly ballads with other people he sang to. But right now, you've chosen a track that you'd like me to play, and I must admit, it's one of my all-time favourites. Lynn, this is just for you.

you know, because music is like the concert is so ancient. It's like, it's that gathering moment when music starts and people come together around it. That communion around music, I love being a part of that. And that's kind of how I see Third Eye Blind, is that, you know, we are a part of that group experience. I love it. One reason why I love it so much is because every day you have this opportunity to be your better self, fully engaged in a moment. I really don't have, like, I think that's kind of rare to have that opportunity.

Haven't you got a gnome to go to? Didn't they teach you to get your hair cut at school? You look like a rolling gnome. Now they're staying up me chimney, and we're living on caviar and honey, 'cause they're earning me lots of money, writing comedy prose for radio shows.

Greetings and salutations, one and all. Welcome along to another edition of the Juice Radio Show. I'm Matt Barker, here for the next hour with the best in new music from around the world. We kickstart proceedings with Tristan. She's based in Nashville, in the United States. Credited as being part of a group of indie rockers who began reshaping the city's musical vocabulary nearly two decades ago, Tristan has built a reputation for crafting melody-driven songs rooted in clever, story-forward lyricism. Further information on Tristan and her music can be found on her website, instagram.com/TristanTristan. Play next Cole Gerard. He's based in London, in the UK. Fresh from touring with Boys Life, Cole Gerard has been building strong momentum following support from UK radio, features in Rolling Stone UK, and a recently sold-out headline show at London's Camden Club. Now releasing his new single, Sun and Sky, taken from his self-titled debut album, which was recorded at some of London's most iconic studios, including Abbey Road and Metropolis, and produced by Grammy-nominated producer Chris Potter, who has worked with the likes of the Rolling Stones, U2 and The Verve, to name but a few. The single has been described as blending soulful vocals, heartfelt storytelling, and timeless songwriting. Details on this and more on Cole Gerard can be found on his website, colegerardmusic.com. He's also on Instagram, instagram.com/ColeGerardMusic. This is Sun and Sky.

new music on the Juice Radio Show from Johnny Dynamite. He's based in Brooklyn, in the United States. Johnny Dynamite is the solo alias of singer, songwriter and producer Johnny Morrissey. Often joined by his backing band, the Bloodsuckers, he creates a dreamy, nostalgic and guitar-heavy synth-pop sound that draws comparisons to Pet Shop Boys, The Cure and M83. Further information on Johnny Dynamite and his music can be found on his website, instagram.com/johnny.dynamite. Up next, Robbie Nicole. She's based in Florida, in the United States. Growing up in a creative household where music runs deep, Robbie Nicole regularly played alongside her father and brother, both accomplished piano and guitar players. This musical foundation continues to influence her songwriting and production today, with her material being featured on a number of radio stations, as well as recently securing a sync licensing agreement. Now releasing her new single, Plastic Supermodel, which has been described as being a vibrant pop synth anthem, you can find further information on this and Robbie Nicole on her website, instagram.com/robin.nicole.designs. This is Plastic Supermodel.

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Playing Nez Cash, she's a singer-songwriter drawn to the kind of music that captivates. 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She's less interested in perfection these days and more in presence, honesty and what it means to really feel something. 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

new music on the Gist Radio Show from Joe Holtaway. He's based in Cornwall, in the UK. Currently gaining recognition for his honest, beautifully crafted songs that confront the realities of modern life whilst offering hope and optimism, Joe Holtaway has since been earning praise from figures on the UK independent and folk music scenes, with his work being described as pure and lovely. His latest album, Warmth of the Ages, is accompanied by a unique podcast series exploring the social themes behind each song. In addition to this, he's also undertaking a songwriting mentorship with acclaimed producer James Sanger, whose credits include work with English teachers, Keane, and many other notable artists. Now releasing his new single, This Skin, you can find out further information on this and Joe Holtaway on his website, joeholtaway.com. He's also on Instagram, instagram.com/joeholtaway. Up next, Well Into Winter. They're based in Melbourne, in Australia. Well Into Winter is an indie folk and alternative rock band blending acoustic storytelling with lush, introspective alternative rock and country influences. Known for visceral, deep personal lyricism, the group creates music exploring themes of growth, anxiety and community. Further information on Well Into Winter and their music can be found on their website, instagram.com/wellintowinter. This is Unwilling Fish.

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He's based in Germany. Martin Pohl, aka MP Grey, has created an expanded catalogue of popular crossover hits over the past few years. Now much acclaimed in the United States and internationally, MP Grey returns with his new single, Unfold, featuring Rudiker on vocals. Described as having an emotional alternative rock sound, crafted with sensitivity, depth and a clear artistic vision, you can find details on this and more on MP Grey on his website, mpgrey.net. He's also on Facebook, facebook.com/mpgreyofficial. Playing next, Wynne Rose. Working as an independent artist along with her backing band, she has garnered local success with her singles following her 2018 debut, Breathe. Her discography has garnered over 150,000 streams and commands the attention of multiple blogs such as Happy Mag and the UK's Lost in the Manor. Further information on Wynne Rose and her music can be found on her website, instagram.com/WynneRose. This is Rough.

0: new music on the Juice Radio Show from Lisa Messina. She's based in New York, in the United States. Discovered by creative and dreams Fred Cannon, after scouring the vast world of social media, Lisa Messina has worked with many incredible voices, such as Celine Dion, the Bee Gees and Stevie Wonder, to name but a few. Now releasing her new single, Don't Leave Me This Way, and described as having sweet harmonious vocals, you can find further information on this and Lisa Messina on her website, creativeanddreams.com/Lisa-Messina. She's also on Instagram, instagram.com/Lisa Messina 2022. Up next, Dogs Don't Deal. They're based in Leicester, in the UK. Bringing the grit of working class Leicester to the mic, telling the truth about life right now with no filter, Dogs Don't Deal have been gaining an ever-growing fan base through their hard-hitting words, tackling masculinity with energy and wit without taking themselves too seriously. With the guidance of artist, developer, songwriter and producer James Sanger at Vibe Studios, who is credited with millions of record sales, Dogs Don't Deal now release their new single, Be Less Jeff. 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
1: I didn't think I'd ever say this, but I'm sick of the pub. It's just the same old faces saying the same old stuff. I'm sick of going work all day, even when it ain't bad pay. I'm fed up. It's boring. Maybe I'll feel better in the morning. Am I getting old? So I keep getting told, bring back the 3510 and never bring up AI again. Future's bright. Future's orange. Future's scary.

I didn't think I'd ever say this, but it's all too much. We're losing touch. We never talk. Heads in our phones too much. But it was fine before. Okay, I'm a dinosaur. At least now we recycle more. Or so I thought. Remember the days of pissing your paper round wage up the wall with your mates at a gritty arcade? Them days are no more. The future's now. The future's here. The future's f***ing bonkers. Let's get one thing clear. I don't want a Tesla. I don't want to know.

new music on the Juice Radio Show from Sweet Unrest. They're based in London, in the UK. Having left audiences pleasantly shell-shocked since forming in 2023, Chaos Merchant Sweet Unrest have created quite a reputation on the live music scene with their distinctive sound and unpredictable shows, forever teetering on the edge of a beautiful collapse. Sweet Unrest have performed over 70 shows across the UK, had thousands of streams in 125 countries, recorded at Abbey Road Studios, played their first independent tour in Paris, and most recently won the Musos Award, which led to a performance at the Electric Ballroom in London. Now releasing their new single, All The Same, you can find out further information on this and Sweet Unrest on their website, sweet-unrest.com.

details on Juice Music can be found at juicemusic.com. Thanks very much for listening. I've been Matt Barker. I'll see you on the next edition of the Juice Radio Show. We'll leave you with Senses by True Lies, and we'll see you next time.

0: A Tune is a Tune with Roya.
1: Good evening, everybody. Welcome to Thursday. Welcome to my show and welcome to this like near perfect weather we're having after being in the Sahara Desert for like 2 weeks. I have the great pleasure of being here for the next couple of hours and I've got a whole plethora, is that the right word, of mixture of tracks tonight, starting with this.

I hope you guys have had a great week. It's so nice to be back and doing the show. I missed last Thursday because it was my son's graduation. Massively emotional about all that. But he's onwards and upwards, hopefully to university. And that chapter is now closed. Just two down now, two kids out, one left to go. And so last night, I wanted to talk to you about... there's a place in Walton-on-Thames called Doyley Island. It's this brilliant idea. It's a tiny island. You can't get to it unless you walk over a bridge, no cars. And it's one house that sits on this island. And the spelling is D'Oyls. And very cleverly, the owners of this house, which is a big, big house, right, but it was kind of derelict, they bought it. In order to pay, obviously, the maintenance of this house, they were like, okay, well, we're going to rent out our garden, which is the surrounding part of the island, and have concerts there and let boats moor up. And that has turned into this huge kind of success now because they've got all these boats that are moored up, which are obviously paying them rent to do that. But now they're holding concerts. And last night... they did a concert called Fabber Girls, and it was obviously the clues in the name, an ABBA tribute band, and they were so, so good. I'm not really that, you know, crazy that I'm going to go to a concert to see that, but it was really good and it was totally worth it. And you were standing in the middle of an island and on Thames, for God's sake, what's not to like? So in my tribute to last night and to the lovely girls that I went with, this is 10 Minute Remix of Dancing Queen.

Now, you know how much I love giving a recommendation on this show. Well, the other night I watched Graham Norton interview Madonna, because she's brought out the release, I think it's tomorrow, of her Confessions 2 album. And it was really insightful watching that. Graham Norton's really, as we all know, is a national gem and amazing at being calm and allowing celebrities to just talk. And Madonna came across as really hard, but at the same time, like really insecure at the same time, which was really interesting to watch. And you see that there's like this bravado about her that's actually to the core quite insecure. And she was saying that she kind of always felt that she never fitted in. And she's done a variety of music, but really what her passion is dance. And she talks about the only time she doesn't feel uncomfortable is when she's on a dance floor. And literally she was talking. Now, this woman is 67. And I don't even like saying that, because I hate it when people say to me, oh my God, you became a DJ and now you're a DJ at 53. And as if somehow fun and dancing and all that stops at a certain age. It's just crazy to me. But I find myself saying that to my listeners tonight. And I love the fact that I sat there and I thought, yeah, I know exactly what you're talking about, Madonna, as if she's like a mate of mine. When she was talking about the freedom of a dance floor and how being on the dance floor made her feel. So if you haven't seen it, watch Graham Norton Talks to Madonna. It does. She says what I try and do in my shows, remind everyone that dancing is the best remedy and tonic for whatever's going on out there.

0: Now, I want to give a special mention to the lovely Chris and Lisa that had a karaoke party at in their garden last weekend. And they're like, "Roy, do you want to come along to the karaoke party?" And I was like, "Yeah, okay." And anyway, no, they weren't. They were totally serious when they said it was going to be karaoke. I mean, it was full on karaoke. Screen, big screen, four mics. It was the whole works. So at the beginning, when people were doing the karaoke, I was like, "Yeah, I'm not going to be doing that. It's like slightly embarrassing." Well, five vodkas later, I was singing Maniac, I'm Every Woman. They couldn't ply the mic out of my hands. Then I lay in bed all night thinking, oh, I should have sung Sisters Are Doing It For Themselves. I went through this whole list of what I should have sung. Turns out I like a bit of karaoke, even though I can't sing. So thank you, Lisa and Chris. I had a whale of time. Who knew?
1: Tell us, what do you think about the women's liberation? Wait a minute, man, don't say that. You gotta respect the women for what they believe, man. They might not go along with them, but you gotta respect them. Yeah, man, but you can't get mad with them about that. You gotta remember that it's theirs now. One thing for sure, and everybody knows what's theirs is theirs and what's yours is yours. Is that right?
2: Yeah.
1: Say, man, but wait a minute. Hell no!

So I will be playing my radio show next Thursday, but I have the very sad news, not so sad for me though, to say that I'm actually going on holiday. I'll be away on holiday from... I'll just hope that finished, that's really annoying to me. Sorry, I start again. I'm going away on holiday. I will be doing my last show next Thursday, and I will be away for just around 3 weeks. So the 3 weeks that follow, next week is a normal live show, but then after that, the lovely Clive will be playing rerun old shows, basically. So if I talk to you about how dreadful the weather is out there and it's pouring with rain and it's actually beautifully sunny, you'll know it's a pre-recorded show. But then I will be back from the 7th of August onwards. So... So the 7th of August, I will be back on air Thursday, the 13th of August, but off air from next Thursday until then. So for everyone dreaming and waiting and counting down the days and hours till their holiday, this is for us.

that was the soundtrack to The Beach. Remember The Beach? Where all of the ladies were officially introduced to Leonardo DiCaprio. I can't even say the word properly without stumbling.

I'm very excited about this weekend, actually, because tomorrow I have been asked to do a private party. Private parties are always amazing because everyone kind of goes with that mindset to do it. And then on Saturday, I'll be working at the Guildford townhouse on the third floor. And then I'll be working there the following Friday, just before I go away.

Now, my daughter keeps me updated on, I don't know, anything that's trendy or relevant, as they say. And she was telling me, when we drive her to school, she's always like, can I play my music? And she was telling me about Olivia Rodriguez's new single with Robert Miles from The Cure. And anyone who knows me knows I love The Cure. Well, in homage to that, and Robert Smith, who I saw opening, closing Glastonbury, here's The Cure.

Yeah, I don't know if you saw them closing Glastonbury, but it was amazing. It brought back so many memories. And they played a load of their new stuff, actually. And I'm not really an old fan of that, right? I just like all the old stuff. But actually, the new stuff was really good. And my daughter told me about Olivia Rodrigo. She got broken up with by her boyfriend. And he was an obsessive Cure fan. This is genius. So she made sure that the next single that she brought out was called The Cure. So every time he Googled The Cure or put it in the internet, her single would come up about him. And then she went one step further and was like, you know what? You know how much you love The Cure? Well, I'm going to make sure I sing with Robert Smith on my next single, which she has just done. And if you haven't heard her, Olivia Rodrigo's new single with The Cure with Robert Smith, it's amazing. And I say, good for her.

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The lovely Clive or John will pick those up and send them out to whatever presenters. 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

Now you know how much I love a mashup. On my show earlier, just played 50 Cent and Staying Alive. Up next, this is a great mashup. This is Fake ID.

Now, recommendation number two this evening. I saw this, I think it's on Netflix. Yeah, it's on Netflix. And I was like, not really sure I'm going to watch that. But you know when you scroll through your 9,000 channels that you've got on the 15 different streaming platforms, how come when we were on channel four, we only have four channels, you'd manage to find something to watch? And now you've got thousands and thousands of channels. You can't find anything to watch. And you spend literally half your night just scrolling through, flicking through rather. Well, I came across Kylie Minogue's documentary called Kylie, and someone else had mentioned to me, oh Roy, you should watch it. And I was like, yeah, I'm not. She's actually Australian. Well, she's from Tasmania, but she might even be listening, sorry if I said Australia. And she was telling me, oh Roy, you should watch it. But I was like not really into Kylie. I'm not really that bothered. It's such a good watch, and I'm so glad that I watched it. If you want something to watch that's really good, it's just basically about a woman talking about her life, regardless of the fact that it's Kylie Minogue. It's so well put together, and you know how great Netflix are at documentaries, but especially autobiographical documentaries. And she talks about, obviously, the breast cancer struggles, but she talks about being in love with Michael Hutchins, and there's such amazing private footage that she shares of the two of them together, and you can totally see that they were completely in love. And they show this first public outing she had with him. Jason Donovan took her to see INXS in concert. Big, big, big mistake. And that's how she met him. And he wrote Suicide Blonde about her because she was a suicidal blonde by dating him as the girl next door, Kylie Minogue. And you see her walk down the steps with this tiny, tiny short dress on, and she's dyed her hair peroxide blonde, platinum blonde, and it's really, really short. And that's when she started dating him, and he said, why don't you do this with your hair? And she looks amazing. And that's when he wrote Suicide Blonde, was when she cut her hair like that, and the fact she was suicidal with regards to her career. But if you need something to watch and you just want to hear a decent, lovely woman talk about her life, I highly recommend it.

what I remember. That's my lovely friend Deb's wedding song. That's such a great... If that is the case, Deb's text me. That's such a great choice as a wedding song. My wedding song was Harry Connick Jr. It Had to Be You.

This is total coincidence. That's obviously React, but sampled with Robert Miles' Children. And my next track is a mashup of Messy, Lowly Young and Robert Miles' Children. And who cares? Because I can play that again because it's Robert Miles' Children. It just got me thinking when that was playing. When that got released, like, it's just one of those tracks that everyone loved, like I'm Every Woman. And it's still, when you hear that four-bar beat, you still feel the same way about it as you did then. And here's another example of it, a great example.

So Monday, 1 a.m., who knew that? I only found that out today, is the next England match. I'm not really that interested in football, if I'm totally honest, but the World Cup's like on a, you know, it's completely different for everyone. And I always explain this, right? When people say to me, husbands or fiancés rather, that don't want to spend money on their wife's wedding, I say to them, or I don't, when they say to, I met this guy once and he said, oh, I don't really like crowds. I don't really like how expensive weddings are, et cetera, justifying why he didn't want to sort of spend too much money and how much he doesn't like crowds for this wedding. And I said, all men have to understand that a wedding is the equivalent to that woman of England getting in the finals of the World Cup, in fact, winning the World Cup at Wembley. That is a woman's definition of her wedding day. So I said to him, well, what if your wife turned around to you and she didn't want to go to the finals, the World Cup final in Wembley with England playing? And she said, I don't really like crowds. And I think the tickets are like extortionate. They're really expensive. So I don't really get it. Imagine how you would feel. Anyway, this guy was at the wedding, a few years later, and this guy sat in front of me at the wedding at the pews, and he turned around, the wedding that I spoke about last week that I was DJing at, and he turned around and he said, oh, you know that pep talk you gave me? Well, it cost me 35,000, but it was the best day ever, and she had the best day ever, and thank you very much for that talk. And I was so chuffed for that bride. I'd never met her, but I knew him. So yes, any fiancés out there that are listening, a wedding day is, just remember, a wedding day is the equivalent of England being at Wembley in the World Cup final. That's the end of my sermon on that.

I want to thank the wedding I went to and DJed the other day. I want to thank the very nice lady that wrote a card to the bride, and I think she's listening this evening, and just did a PS. I thought the DJ was amazing. And the lovely Alice, the bride, sent me a picture of that. And it made such a huge difference. It was my first wedding I'd done. The responsibility of wedding is enormous. And talking about weddings. And so I want to thank the lady that wrote the card, but I really want to thank Alice for sending that to me, because it was a massive boost for me. And I just don't think enough people kind of think to do that, right? Even if they think it, I think we'd all go a long way to actually kind of sharing stuff like that.

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So it's going to be really strange on Monday because the pubs are now licensed to stay out till 5 in the morning. What could possibly go wrong? So I'm actually going to stay up to watch the match at 1 a.m. But it's going to be really weird for the people out in the pubs to still be there at 5 in the morning. And I guess the birds will start singing, right? At 5 in the morning, it will start to get light and you might still well be in a pub garden.

Yeah, so it probably, I've just Googled it, it will be like, and the birds will be tweeting. But it's not, to be honest, like any of us haven't done that before, if you know what I mean.

Time is 5:55. Thank you so much for listening. I will see you for my last show before my summer holidays. Same time, same place.

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1: 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Dude.

And that's a great way to kick off this week's show. Hopefully you enjoyed those two. Green Day, Basket Case and Shine Down there with 365 from their current album 8. So how are you doing? It's Emma Scott here on the Plug-In Baby Radio Show for another week right here. I've missed you, but we're back together again. I've got Ricky Warwick's new song on in a bit. After the new one from The Dead Reds, this is from their upcoming new album, comes out July 10th. It's a new single. It's called Empire on the Plug-In Baby Radio Show.

Well, it's always good to get Jack J. Hutchinson on the show. That's his current single, Soul Believer. It's the title track from his upcoming new album, which is out next January. Working ahead, we like that, Jack. And before that, Ricky Warwick, Fire and Vengeance. And the top tunes keep on coming. I've got the new one from Avatar on the way. Got Seven Dust, the Samurai Seven as well. Oh, there's a Seven connection on the Plug In Baby Radio Show.

Those guys having a cracking 2026 so far. They've been out supporting Metallica. They've got their own dates as well, and their album Don't Go Into the Forest has been doing very well. But that tune that I just played, Crying Fire, is not on that album. It's a standalone single. Great tune. Before that, Carsick with Social Smoker. On the way, we've got the new one from the Samurai 7 and Seven Dust as well. After Sweet Gorilla, this is Good Thing on the Plug In Baby Radio Show.

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apparently quite taken with that tune. Hopefully you like it as well. The Samurai 7, the song Punching Down, which is available now. The original lineup of Oxford's legendary pop punk four-piece. Their first release in 25 years. Amazing. Before that, Seven Dust with Threshold. And don't forget, if you're in a band or you're a musician releasing new music and you'd like to try and get it played on this show, I might be able to sort that out for you. Just get in touch via the website pluginbaby.com. Just like iAtlas and Coastal Fire Department did not so long ago, and they're on the way soon on the Plugin Baby radio show.

A lovely bit of grunge on the Plugin Baby radio show from Coastal Fire Department. That is Come Together. And there's a B-side to that song as well, so it's two for the price of one. They've got a cover of Molly's Lips, which I really should get on the show at some point. Maybe I'll put it on next week. Right, I've got the new one from Mastodon on shortly, and I Atlas as well. And now it's the new one from Deep Purple from the album Splat. This is called

playing 2 hours of guitar tunes, old and new. This is the Plugin Baby Radio Show right here every week. My name's Emma Scott. Hope you're enjoying the show so far. Just played you the new one from Mastodon, Your Ghost Again. And we're heading towards hour number two, which I'll kick off with Feeder, the Mighty Buck Rogers. Plus, I've got Floods of Spin, Scarlet Rebels, A Perfect Circle, and plenty more. And taking us closer to that little lot, classic Skid Row.

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Yeah, a couple of great tunes there, back to back, kicking off hour number two on the Plug In Baby radio show. It was Feeder with a song that never gets old, Buck Rogers. And I just played you London four-piece Tooth with their song Wallflower, which is out now. Their debut EP is called Restless in Bloom. Great track, and plenty more great tracks on the show, as always, as you come to expect for this show. A Perfect Circler on the way soon, and Scarlet Rebels after the new one from Floods of Spin. This is their second single. It's called Weapons of Mass Destruction on the Plug In Baby radio show.

Welcome back, A Perfect Circle. That's the new single from those guys called Starless. They've been busy on their first European and UK tour in 8 years. Well done if you managed to get tickets. I think it's all sold out. Before A Perfect Circle, I played you Scarlet Rebels. This is happening now. And I tell you what else is happening now. I've got the new one from Lakeview to come. Beau Gree Gree and the Apocalypse lined up. And the new one from Stephen Wilson Jr. on the Plug In Baby Radio Show.

playing 2 hours of awesome guitar tunes, old and new, every week right here. It's the Plug-In Baby Radio Show. My name's Emma Scott. So that was Lakeview, Wreck My Night and Beau Gris Gris. And the Apocalypse before that with Me, Ye Ye Yow. Good to get that one on again. I do like Beau Gris Gris, and I love Stephen Wilson Jr. as well. His new song is Preacher's Kid, and it's playing for the first time on the Plug-In Baby Radio.

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Well, those guys are gearing up for their debut album. It's called We Are Unpeople, comes out in October. That's the current single from Unpeople called Friends on the Plug In Baby radio show. The Snuts played before that with Defibrillator, which sometimes I can't actually say, but I think I got away with it just then. I've got Basement on the way in a bit with their new single Satisfy and the new one from Train as well on the Plug In Baby radio show.

Well, he was the voice of House of Pain, wasn't he, back in the day? Everlast, that's his new single called My Hollywood. He's got his first album in 8 years coming out towards the end of August. It's called Embers to Ashes. Very nice for Everlast on the Plug-In Baby radio show. Last few tunes to squeeze in. I've got Afghan Wigs to come and Basement. And now the new one from Train. This is a delight. It's called Pennsylvania Turnpike.

played it on the show last week and it just had to come on again. Afghan Whigs, they are on fire right now. They've got a new album called Soft Control out towards the end of August. That's the current single called Jungle Roo. Loads of live dates coming for those guys in the autumn. Before that, Basement with Satisfy. And that's almost it for the Plugging Baby radio show for another week. But back same time, same place right here. Look after yourself. Have a great week. Lots of love. I'll leave you with this classic from the Chili Peppers.

0: 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And if you've got music you'd like to be played on a future week, check out the website, pluginbaby.com.
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2: 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Yeah!

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1: Here we go then, into the biggest party on your radio. It's Lee Everest here. Welcome along to this week's Dance Party Weekly, my friends. And shall we get into the party? Very excited on this week's show. We've got

0: with Lee Everest.
1: That's the Disciples, They Don't Know, and also Charlotte Plank Night Shift to get us going for this week's dance party. Toby and Jay ready to us for a shout out to the moving crew helping us pack. Clara shouting out my study group cramming for the final exams. Big shout out to you guys, massive love. And also, big shout out to the baristas. Massive shout out to the coffee lovers, keeping us busy. This is Dance Party Weekly, and this is Billy Gillies and Hannah Berlin now, DNA.

Loving that track, Billy Gillies, one of the best names in the industry, that guy, with Hannah Berlin and DNA Loving You playing on Dance Party Weekly. A classic anthem now, future classic when it came out in 2023, and now a proper classic anthem on the dance party. Right, on the way then, I've got this for you, bit of 90s nostalgia with Glowworm, Carry Me Home, that's going to play very

0: Praise on the way as well with Good Boys and Believe. That plays quite soon too. Very excited on this week's show. I'm going to tell you more about our hottest record very shortly. First of all, let's get this on. Better Chase and Status now.
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1: Glowworm, Carry Me Home, Ilsa Chasin' Status, Lost and Not Found. Playing on this week's Dance Party Weekly, Lee Everest here at the controls. And we are in with the tunes. Hope you're doing good this week then. Hope you had a great week. Lots of news stories going around, isn't there? There's lots and lots of stuff going on. We are your little escape from that. Big shout out to Bob. Shout out to his niece on graduation day. Really proud of her. Big shout out to the skate park crew as well. Loving the tracks playing on the dance party this week. Lewis and his mates have been in touch. Big up to the hikers. Trekking the trails this weekend. Big shout out to you guys. So very excited that we have got a brilliant hottest record on the way this week. So I'm delighted to announce that the artist is going to join me for a chat on the show as well in a little while. Her name is Raffi. She's vocalised on a few tracks. She's also a producer as well. She's dropped a brand new bop and it is our hottest record this week. She's going to be on the show in just under 20 minutes talking to me about it as well. Looking forward to getting her on. Let's continue with the music, shall we, on the dance party with this from the Freemasons. It's Love Don't Live Here Anymore. Big shout out to Carly. She says, Lee, feeling the vibes this weekend? Getting the cocktails ready. Barbecue's on. How you been coping with the heat, by the way? It's been a bit sticky, isn't it? Studio's all right, though. We're air-conditioned here. It's all good. Right, let's get this on. Freemasons right now on the dance party. And it's Lee here at the controls. Hello.

0: It's the Freemasons and Love Don't Live Here Anymore, playing on Dance Party Weekly, sounding very good in the sunshine. Big shout out to Lucy and Keith. They're off to Ibiza for a holiday. Big shout out to you guys. Off to the airport, getting ready. And they say, Lee, we're feeling the vibes of the dance party, listening on the way to the airport. Big shout out to you guys. What a shout out. Kerry and Tom as well, who are off to Tenerife for 2 weeks in an all-inclusive hotel. Very jealous. I'd do anything to be there, you know.
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You with Taiki Nightlight on Dance Party Weekly. The biggest party on your radio continues right now, right here. Big shout out to Jade. She says, Lee, love your 90s nostalgia. Can you play me something big from the 90s, please? This was one of the OG rave tunes that we used to listen to back in the day when we used to go clubbing, warehouse raves, beach raves. Remember Fatboy Slim back in the day? Yep, I was there. Actually there. This is JX, and there's nothing I won't do on this week's Dance Party.

0: Crazy Good Boys and Believe. Also, JX says Nothing I Won't Do playing on this week's Dance Party Weekly. Half hour into the show then.
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0: Coming up next then, she's worked with Armin van Helden, George Reed, Patrick Topping and Laidback Luke. She's played stages including Creamfields, Hayabusa and Printworks. And now Raffi joins me on the dance party to talk about her new spinning records release, Giving You. She's on the show. She's in the studio. Let's get her on the radio.
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0: I'm delighted to welcome Raffi behind this week's hottest record to Dance Party Weekly. Welcome to the show, Raffi. Giving You feels like more than just a new single. You've described it as the track where your current project really began. Take us back to that studio session. What happened that day for you?
2: Hi, thanks for having me on. And yeah, just it's been a while, let's say that. It was 2 years ago now, so trying to think back to then. But you know what? It's quite funny. I remember that day like it was yesterday, because for me, that moment making this tune changed everything for me, just perspective-wise, sound-wise, knowing who I am. It was the record that really made me stop doubting myself and trying to be something I'm not, basically. So that's what this record means to me.
0: Wow. So you've said this track made you believe in yourself again. That's a really powerful thing to say when you're doing a piece of music. Was there a moment when you felt that your confidence came back while making it?
2: Yeah, it was really when we were messing about on the Juno, actually, and got the synth line for the record. And for me, I was just like, that we've just hit the nail on the head, in the sense of, do you know what? I can create music in the style I want and not have to keep trying to prove myself in certain directions and stuff. And that for me, I was just like, I don't even care if no one likes this record right now, because I love it. So that's the oomph I got from it. And then hopefully people do love it though.
0: We love it. We absolutely love it. It's a brilliant record. And
2: Thank you so much.
0: Our hottest record this week. The record's got that classic feel of house energy to it, hasn't it? But what still sounds fresh for 2026? How much of your sound is shaped by the older house records versus what's happening right now?
2: Do you know what? It's majority all the old stuff. I can't lie. Like, yeah. Obviously, I'm influenced by what's happening right now, because you can't hide away from that. Everything's pushed in our faces quite a lot. But for me, 80s and 90s, I keep saying this, I sound like a broken record, you know, but I was brought up on that sound by my dad and my parents and my mum as well. Like, just the music around the house was always that. And it was always soul music as well, like Luther Vandross and the Supremes, Daft Punk, George Michael, you know, like it's all the classics. And then later on in my life, I was open to the Prodigy and like all these other people. And it's like, you know, you're just trying to put those into your music as well. But I think with everything happening and being so many different trends, you kind of get lost in it a bit. And that is why I was saying, for me, this record, I really just didn't want to try and fit in somewhere. And I just wanted to create a piece that I was happy about. And this, to me, was the first one where I kind of sat back and went, we've got it, the project's starting now. So that's how it felt. Yeah, it was really good.
0: So you've been playing it out for around 2 years now, and had crowds singing it back to you before it was even released. What did that reaction tell you about it?
2: Oh, I got goosebumps. And do you know what's funny? Really? Everyone keeps saying to me, what's the sample in the record? Or they'll come up to me after, because obviously they don't know the record, right? And they'll be like, what's that tune you played? It's a sample. And they start singing the melody back to me. And I'm like, it's not a sample. There's no sample in the record. But obviously that's amazing, because that's what we wanted from the record.
0: Yeah.
2: So to actually get that feedback, well, I couldn't ask for anything more, to be honest. So.
0: Wow, love it. Let's hear it properly now then, shall we? This week's hottest record on the dance party, Raffi, we've given you. Let's get it on.

0: was Raffi. We've given you this week's hottest record on the dance party. Welcome back to the show, Raffi.
1: Thanks for having me.
0: It's a brilliant privilege to have you on. I've always wanted to get an interview with you, so it's great to have you on the show.
1: Oh, I appreciate that so much. Honestly, thank you.
0: This week with us, after you've done vocals and other things on tracks and produce your own stuff as well. So it sounds huge on the radio. You stepped out properly as a solo artist with Mine Forever, and now Giving You feels like the next major statement in your career. What's changed for you since launching this solo chapter of your career?
1: It's just really a part of my life where I've been in behind the scenes for such a long time and people seeing that side of me, but now I actually can just be who I've wanted to be for a very long time. I've always known I wanted to be an artist and a DJ, you know, from a young age, but now I actually get to do it and live it. And I've just been waiting for the right moment to make that transition. And for me, putting in that work, and don't get me wrong, I was itching ages ago being like, I'm ready, but then do you know what, looking now, I actually wasn't ready, and I'm really glad I waited to this point, because this music, which I said before, was I hope people resonate with it because it means so much to me, but even if they don't, it's something I'm very proud of, and I think you can't take that away from, like, you know, when you create music, that's the best feeling you could have.
0: And you've already built serious reputation through collaborations. One to mention, which is one of my absolute favourites of yours, is Whisper with Patrick Tucker.
1: Thank you.
0: That is an absolute whopper of a record. That was
1: I do love that record.
0: When it came out, it was hottest record. What did those records teach you about who Raffi is as an artist?
1: It taught me that, you know, she can be versatile, and it's not that you have to stick to one thing and box yourself in. But also what I learned from those collaborations is actually getting to speak to artists like Patrick Toppin, who have had their career and a very successful one, and you know, they really mentored me to just teach me to be who I want to be and to stop trying to fit into somewhere where you want. Because I think I've had this chat with Patrick quite a bit actually, where our sounds kind of went a bit more hard housey for a minute, and then we both kind of realigned again. He actually messaged me after hearing Giving You and was like, I think we're back on the same page, and I'm like, so wow. Yeah, I think we are too. So it's just, you know, you are influenced by so many things all the time, and just because I'm an artist doesn't mean I don't like to write in other genres either and create stuff. Sometimes you might be in the studio, I'm like, do you know what? Today I just want to produce a drum and bass record, but you're not a drum and bass artist, you know? So you're like, well, I'm just going to give it a go just for some fun. You just never know what happens to it. So I think it's like, you don't have to box yourself in, but always just know what is true to your core.
0: Sure. And it's all about the journey and progressing and growing, isn't it, as an artist as well?
1: Yeah, exactly.
0: You've played some massive stages, Creamfields, High IB for Printworks, to mention a few, and you're making music now. Are you imagining those big live moments and how the record will connect with the crowd?
1: 100%. Especially one show that sticks in my mind was Creamfields on the runway stage in 2024. And I remember I played out Show Me Love and actually cried on stage because I didn't realise and soak in how big the crowd was at that point. And everyone was singing that record back to me. And again, that was a moment for me because that would have been around the same time as creating Giving You. And for me, I was like, if I can get a reaction out of one of my records to hold up like this track, then I'm happy I've made it in life.
0: Wow. Amazing story. Finally, Raffi, after Giving You, what's the next phase? What's coming next?
1: There's a lot to come. I can't give it all away yet. I'd like to keep some surprises, but there's a lot of Raffi. And I mean, hopefully you guys don't get bored of seeing me around, because there's a lot of music coming. There's a lot of shows happening. And you know, this hopefully will be the start of some good summer records.
0: It's good to have girls on the block as well, because we've got people like Chloe Kaye, we've got we've got heritage artists in dance as well, but it's great to see Jess Bayes is another one to mention, isn't she? Kelly Lee, people like that.
1: So
0: it's great to have another girl doing it as well, because it was a bit of a man's world to start with back in the day. It's now transitioned to being everybody, and it's really good to see it happening. Really, really
1: definitely
0: good.
1: We need to cue the song Here Come the Girls.
0: do a big collab together. Collab, all of you together.
1: Raffi,
0: thank you so much for joining me on this week's show. The new single Giving You is out now on Spinning Records, and it's this week's hottest record. Congratulations.
1: Thank you so much.
0: See you soon.
1: Bye. 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

0: It's Axwell with Ingrosso and Steve Angello with Leave the World Behind on this week's Dance Party Weekly. Thanks very much to Rafty for coming into the studio to have a chat with us as well. Don't forget to catch Angie back on demand through the website and online as well. Stay there for Joel Corry and Tom Grennan, Lionheart, Fearless. Big football anthem's going to play very soon. Quite appropriate as we're supporting the Three Lions at the moment in the World Cup. That's on next.
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Here we go then, into our tour Dance Party Weekly for this week's episode. At the end of the UK heatwave, well, sort of, it's still very sticky, isn't it? This hour is all about current anthems, the ones you're loving right now, and our brand new tune of the week on the way. Darren's in to play Battle of the Bangers again. Let's get started with Calvin Harris and Gasabi.

0: Nelly Furtado doing nothing, playing on this week's Dance Party Weekly, sounding absolutely epic on this week's show. And on the way, I've got this for you, Chloe Kaye, Andre Zimmer, Come Back to Me, former hottest record for us, that plays very soon. Got this on the way for you as well, Albie and Olivia Rose, How Do You Know, was also hottest record for us a few weeks ago, brilliant tune, that plays very shortly as well. Love this one too, Odin and Fatso, Barney Bones, My Temptations, on the way on Dance Party Weekly.
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0: Let's continue with this then, on the theme of hottest records, this was one as well when it came out a few weeks ago, PS1, Holophonic and Don't Say. Big shout out to Jodie, she says, Lee, loving the tunes this week, off for a big night out with the girls and getting warmed up listening to you. Big shout out as well to Chris, who says, Lee, just relaxing with a beer at home, got the dance party on the smart speaker, can't think to do anything else in this heat. Big shout out to you, Chris, have a beer for me, I might have one after the show today. Let's get this on in, Holophonic and PS1 with Sayer. This is Don't Say on Dance Party Weekly.
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1: That was Sonny Federer and Crystal, My Loving. Also, PS1, Don't Say, playing on this week's Dance Party Weekly. Massive shout out to Shelley listening to us. She says, Lee, loving the tunes this week. Stacey's been in touch as well, saying, Lee, warming me up for a big workout in the gym.

Chloe Kaye and Andre Zimmer. Chloe was on last week's Tune of the Week, wasn't she, with a brand new one with Nid. That's her one from earlier this year with Andre Zimmer, Come Back to Me. Something real 90s riffs and rave vibes to it. Let's continue with this then. Bit of Symmetric now. This is See the Light. In your

0: Electric in Paradise and See the Light playing on Dance Party Weekly, sounding absolutely great. And it's Lee here at the controls. Big shout out to Shayla. She says, Lee, loving the tunes this week. Want to shout out Kathy as well. She says, Lee, loving the tunes, listening to the dance party. I've got my cocktail maker out and I'm doing an espresso martini. And I know you like them. Thanks very much.
1: This is the Dance Party with Lee Everest.

and All I Really Want on Dance Party. So we had Raffi on the show earlier talking about this week's artist record. She came in for a chat to talk about her brand new release and her career as well. Don't forget to listen back to that chat on demand on the website and online as well. And this is Dance Party Weekly, the biggest party on your radio. The weekend warm-up you need is right here, not far away from this week's Tune of the Week. Then that's around the corner. We're going to get that on straight after this. One of my favourites from this year, I think, this one. Apart from Calvin and Kasabian, I've made it publicly known it is my favourite one. But this is one of my favourites as well. LB with Olivia Rose. And How Do You Know on Dance Party Weekly.

0: minutes for a chat and to pick one of two bangers. We have picked for your listening enjoyment on Battle of the Bangers. He gets to be the DJ for a few minutes on the show and pick one of two songs me and the Prod Squad have picked. So that's Albie and Olivia Rose taking us nicely into this week's Tune of the Week. Let's get it on.
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0: 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So I heard this, it was dropped about a week ago, and I heard it on the radio and I thought, my God, what a tune. Anyway, I was talking to somebody in the radio business, and they've also picked it as their Tune of the Week as well. It was just coincidence we did it together, but this is our Tune of the Week on the Dance Party this week. 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

feel for you this week's Tune of the Week on the Dance Party. What a shout out. Megan X shouting out the charity volunteers giving up their time to help out. Big shout out to Oliver as well, who is a young farmer listening to us. Big shout out to you, man. You do great.

Prayer, that's the Mark Bennett remix, and also John Summit in Shadows. Have you seen Clarkson's Farm recently? Brilliant six series. Jeremy Clarkson, sadly, with a cancer diagnosis, but I think they caught it quite early. Really, really sad episode, though, that was. Here's Gorgon City in Contact now.

0: party whilst getting ready to go for a 10K. Big shout out to Chrissy. It's an amazing thing to do a 10K. I'd love to do one, but I'm too busy doing this show. Do you know what I mean? Big shout out to Vernon as well. He loves the show every week. Big shout out to you, man. Thanks for choosing us. Dimension and Baby Close on the way next. And then we're going to play Battle of the Bangers.
1: Party on.
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1: Here we go then, into our interactive feature on the dance party, where we put two songs against each other and a lucky listener on the phone gets to pick one or two songs me and the Prod Squad have picked for your listening enjoyment this week.
0: Here comes Battle of the Bangers.
1: And on this week is Darren from Wisbeach. Welcome back.
2: Thank you, Lee. Hello, you're right.
1: Absolute pleasure to get you on again to the dance party. Now, we know that you love picking your bangers, don't you?
2: I do love picking my bangers, but you don't make this easy.
1: Well, no, I like mine with a bit of mash as well. So are you ready for this week's two choices?
2: I'm ready. I am absolutely ready.
1: Let's get them on then, shall we? First of all, got this for you. It's Benny Benassi and the Biz, Satisfaction, and a massive electro anthem that completely dominated clubs in the early 2000s. And it's going up against one of your absolute favourites, Darren. It's going up against this. Eric Prydz, Call On Me. The one you like the video to.
3: Yeah, I do.
1: Only one of those can go through, though. So Benny Benassi, Satisfaction, or Eric Prydz, Call On Me. Which one do you think should go through to win Battle of the Bangers this week?
2: I'm actually going to go with Benny Benassi this week. Although, as much as I do like Eric Prydz, for obvious reasons.
1: I can't imagine why you like that video so much.
2: I know, me neither. I'm going to go with Benny Benassi, only because it's a bit of a repetitive song, isn't it? Call
1: On
2: Me.
1: Yeah. Still samples a huge classic from the 80s, though.
2: It is, but it's all about the heavyweight tune going through. Benny Benassi is it's a sumo of a tune, isn't it, I think.
1: Let's lock it in then. Benny Benassi wins this week. We'll see you next time on Battle of the Bangers.
2: See you soon. Cheers. Take care. Bye.
0: Here comes this week's winner on Battle of the Bangers.
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1: Best Satisfaction from Benny Benassi, Darren's choice on this week's Battle of the Bangers. Thanks, Darren, for coming in for a chat, mate. We're getting back next week for another game, shall we? And that is hour two of this week's Dance Party done. Tick. My God, it's flown by. Thanks for being online, listening to us on the radio as well. And we're heading into hour three next, which is all about new releases. That's on the other side of SG Lewis.

0: like in San Jose. Also, Anna Lizzie, two hands to get us started off for this week's New Music Hour on Dance Party Weekly. This hour is all about new releases, all about the biggest new ones you need to add to your playlist, the ones that we've handpicked for you to listen to this week. All first plays on the show, and I've got some great ones on the way, including this brand new from Cam Stockman. It's called Mesmerize. That plays very soon. Brand new Kelly Lee on the way. This almost made it to Hottest Record, but I had Raffi lined up for the interview, so she got the crown this week. This is Sweetest Release with Brian Christopher. That is on the way too. Mr. Morales has dropped brand new music with Tiger Wilson. Craving plays soon on Dance Party.
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1: That is Cam Stockman and Mesmerize. Before this, brand new MPH and Nathan Nicholson with Long Goodbye. Loving the new music this week. Big shout out to Jade. She says, Lee, love the new music hour on the show every week. Gives me my playlist for the weekend. Massive shout out to Kyle as well, who is listening to us, getting ready to go out with the boys for a few games of pool. Haven't played pool for ages. Big shout out as well to Leon. Loves listening to us. Leon is a builder. Says, Lee, you keep me going in the van on the way to work. Massive shout out to you, man. Let's get into this, someone. Look, pardon me, lost my words. Let's get into this one, shall we? Brand new from Nathan Dorr, Tom Hall and Billy Young. This is On and On. It's called Shots in Zante. It's all about a big night out in Zante. So if you're off to Zante, this is especially for you. It's all about a big night out in Zante and getting some shots done behind the bar. You know, the free ones that you get with a beer when you go out. You know the ones I mean.

Bit of Afro dance from Shimza. That is Umawami with Junior SA and some other artists as well on this week's Dance Party Weekly. It's the new music hour into the brand new releases. So this one almost made it to hottest record. I love Kelly Lee. She's a friend of the show. She's been on a few times to chat to us as well. And she does great work. She dropped this out of nowhere, literally. She trailed a little bit about it, but not really much. It came out of nowhere. This is with Brian Christopher and it's called Sweetest Release. It's a really good summer sounding song. The sort of thing we're going to hear on Love Island, I feel.

0: release dropped for the Heatwave. My God, I mean, timing-wise, that was excellent, wasn't it? I mean, what a good piece of timing by those guys to release that when we're in the middle of a big Heatwave, ice cream flowing, drinks flowing. Tell me about it, it's great. Right, well, new music on the way next from H. He has sampled Anita Ward on his latest release. It's called RMB, Ring My Bell, H. It was the hottest record on a national radio station. I heard it there and knew I had to play it. So we're going to get that on very soon. Big shout out to Leah. She's loving the new music this week. Want to shout out Catherine as well, listening to us. Big shout out as well to John. He says, Lee, driving a taxi, got you on the dance party, and you're sounding absolutely great this week. Thanks very much for your love, John. Right, H and Ring My Bell, sampling the Anita Ward classic on the way in moments.
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Love that tune. I mean, how to rework a 70s classic disco track into 2026, eh? H and Ring My Bell. Love it. Brilliant work. Cheers, H. Let's continue with this and promise you this earlier on. David Morales and Tiger Wilson. 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

brand new from Alabel, England, and Departmento is Midnight Calling. 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Let's continue with this then. Clean Bandit and Big Pig have teamed up for this brand new release called I Don't Want to Hurt You, fresh for summer 26. 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

That is James Carter and Crashing, Clean Bandit and Big Pig as well on Dance Party Weekly. 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

0: Owen and Nico the Kid with Happy World playing on Dance Party Weekly. This is the new music hour where we play all the brand new releases we've got in our inbox, all the first plays on this week's show. Up next then, brand new music from David Guetta and A-Lock. They've teamed up for a brand new piece of music with Stick Figure. That's going to play in a few moments. Big shout out to Jessica. She says, Lee, loving the tunes this week but feeling the heat, so got the spray gun on at home, like the water mist fan. I need one of those in the studio, but we're not allowed water near the desk, you know what I mean? Technical stuff.
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Charlie Big and Shani, Lizzie Curious, Hear Me Calling, brand new music, and also Rear Dan with Aluna George on this week's Dance Party Weekly. To round us off for this week's show, we are done. Thanks very much for your company. Don't forget to listen on demand. It's been brilliant having you down the end of the radio this week. We're back here, same time, same place, next week for another episode. 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
1: 6 foot 2, eyes blue, I'm into it. Walking strong, crap game, always legit. And when you're home, you're in love at the club, it's the opposite. Yeah. So why do I get drawn to you like a magnet?